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One, the Rhythm of the Valley Tuesday. Romeo in the morning, he wants to hear your best drunk stories. We already know that alcohol can give you a little courage. It might make you do or say things that you normally wouldn't do if you're sober. So we want to hear about it. Romeo in the morning, Hot 94.1. Y'all don't go turn into no superheroes now over this Labor Day weekend. You need

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1: Yes, sir. That is a wrap for today's show. Sunday Funday has been in full effect. We appreciate y'all most definitely. Have a great Labor Day weekend, you know. Hey, you get to rest up on Monday. But Tuesday, we back at you with What's the Word? 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Don't miss out on the party of the year. I'll be there. The Hot Crew will be there. Live music, great food, awesome entertainment. It's the spot to be. Don't miss out. And I will see you guys in the 5 o'clock traffic jam. Let's keep it cracking right here on Hot 94.1. Peace out.
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1: Well, hi there. 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We got a great song to start our show tonight. It's nice and rockin'. You can rock, but you got to rock steady. That's the name of this song, By the Whispers.

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1: 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I wanted to make a dedication to all the homies down in Culver City, Mar Vista Gardens, as well as to all the little homies down in Slauson Block, the Little Locals. I wanted to dedicate that song, The Town I Live In, and I would like to say what's up to Pauline Cortez.

0: My name is Larry. I'm the sax player of The Midnighters. Been with them a long time.
1: Hi, this is the Art LeBeau Connection. I'm Jimmy Espinosa from The Midnighters.
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0: Well, it's Labor Day weekend, and a lot of people are out listening to the radio, and I know a lot of them are listening to us, and we appreciate that a lot. And I hope you have a good time, and please drive carefully. This is the Art LeBeau Connection. If you want to call in and pick a song for us, here's our number, 1-800-681-2121. Now we're going to show you how it works, and we're going to put somebody on the air that called in.
1: Hey, everybody, this is Marquise from Sacramento. The song I like to dedicate is to my friend Michaela and Smokey Robinson, Tears of a Clown. Shout out to Angel Baby and Art LeBeau and everybody else. Have an amazing, wonderful Labor Day holiday. Sitting back, relaxing, chilling, and everything like that. Love you, appreciate it, and thank you.

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13: 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At Just Swing It. Swing like a boss. Eat like a king. 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
2: 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I dedicate a song, The Jacksons, Never Can Say Goodbye, to my mama and my girlfriend. To my mom, Joyce Ann Evans, and my girlfriend, Misty. 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
15: 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At Just Swing It. 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Eat like a king. 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

0: 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And we'll be back in a minute or two with more Old School.
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4: There was a correctional officer I used to deliver to when I worked for Arrowhead. You know, you drop off the water, he had like a pool house. So Eddie always wanted two bottles back there. Insisted on showing herself, you know? So one of the other drivers said, hey, Paul Gilly, I could take that one from you. And I said, okay. Well, that guy Eddie called the office and said, I don't want that new guy delivering anymore. I just want Gilly there because he just does his job. He doesn't scheme on my wife.
5: Oh,
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1: Hi, Art. Hi, Angel Baby. I hope you're having a good time. And Jomo, I would like to dedicate At the Lonely by the Four Tops to my son, Ruben Becerrada. He loves that song. And my grandson, Gilbert, and all my homies and my paisanos in building 1, 3, and 4. And you guys enjoy the song. It's a beautiful song. Take care. God bless you guys. And Grandma loves all of you. Okay? And I am listening to 93.5 KDAY, way back in the days. Okay, Bella Rose, let's put the meter on the record. Thank you so much, corazón.

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1: 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Eat like a king. 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
1: 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And I'd like to send out a dedication to my first love, Adriana in Camarillo. Like to dedicate Shining Star by the Manhattans. And I just wanted to tell Adriana that I have so many great memories of us together. And have a good night, everybody. Take care.

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0: the Art LeBeau Sunday special in the Love Zone. I'm Jomo on the radio, in for Angel Baby, and football is back, baby Bubba. This week, week one, the Patriots and the Seahawks. This Wednesday, the kickoff, and then our Rams play on Thursday in Melbourne against the San Francisco 49ers. And then Sunday, all those other teams, including Angel Baby's Raiders. So looking forward to that. And on this Sunday night, as always, requests and dedications at 1-800-681-2121. Now let's take you back in the day with some dedications from the Art LeBeau Archives.
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She's a beautiful, wonderful woman. And we're going to listen to our favorite song by Jorge Santana, Love the Way, because I love the way you love me, babe.

0: Well, it's time for another dedication here on the Art LeBeau Connection. 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
1: 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I just want to tell my Jeanette I love and care for her and let the world know how much she means to me.

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1: Father, in the name of Jesus, we just pray that you wake up the West, Lord God.
0: LA, Valley, Eastside, Westside, Sac, Cormento, Vallejo, the Hillside.
1: They are not like us, but we want to be like you. In Jesus'
2: West,
1: name.
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1: Who the f is you? 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
5: 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At Just Swing It. 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

0: business, I would not hold your hand. 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
0: It's Future.
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3: 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At Just Swing It. 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Swing like a boss. Eat like a king. 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
5: 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At Just Swing It. Swing like a boss. Eat like a king. 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
3: Dougie, you told me he been on some positive. Yeah, yeah. Lately, I just wanna show up and body some. Yeah, yeah. Always been a little mathematician. Lately, this cash I'm getting got me losing count of these bags. I've been moving too fast. Hard times don't last. Remember when cops are rats talking out my. Boy, you ain't with a.

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7: 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At Just Swing It. 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
3: 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Why you want to go hang out in the garage? 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For some people, sitting in the garage is relaxing. 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
4: Man, Romeo, sometimes there's no pleasing these women. 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

Ran up out of luck, soon as I up the highest metric. 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They mouth get full of deceit, let these cowards tell it. 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

up with him a week or so ago. I think this is my chance to get some from him. My friends say I can't. It would make me look like a hoe, and he wouldn't be interested. What do you think? I'm not looking for a relationship. Well, I mean, I think your friends are idiots. I think your friends are wrong. Do your friends want him by any chance? Is there a chance that your friends want to hook up with him? Because for your friends to tell you that and discourage you from what I would consider the perfect time for you to take your shot. If you're not looking for a relationship and you just want to, you know, have fun for a while with him, then yeah, that's the perfect time. He needs to heal. He needs help. He needs, you know, he needs somebody to be there, shoulder to cry on, and, you know, and why not? You know, here's the problem with a lot of people, especially when it comes to women. You're not a hoe. If you want to hook up with a guy that you think is attractive and you're hot and he's hot or whatever, you guys are whatever, you know, attracted to each other and you just want to hook up, there's nothing wrong with that. I mean, not every relationship is supposed to be a long-term relationship, you know? Now, look, I'm not saying go out with six guys or six girls in one night, but what I'm saying is having something for a couple of weeks or a couple of months that's just strictly superficial and that's strictly something, you know, having a good time, there's nothing wrong with that. People need that, you know? And especially, I don't know how old you are, but especially if you're not ready for a relationship, what does that mean? You get, and I don't know, what are your friends in relationships? Is that why, what's going on? But here's the problem with a lot of people. You think that somebody's a hoe because they just want to have short-term relationships because that's all they're ready for right now. You don't look at that side of it. You don't look at the fact that maybe that's all they have time for in their life right now is short-term relationships or superficial relationships, because you don't know what's going on. She might be into her. She might have a career. I have no idea. So you have no idea. Not every relationship is meant to be forever. It's not. And when people just, what in the hell is wrong with you? Don't leave her alone. You're fine. No, take your shot. You know, this is a perfect time for you to take your shot. He's going through something. He just got dumped. He probably needs a shoulder to cry on and a bed to lie in. And you could be that if that's what you're looking for. Don't listen to your friends. All righty, 4254-7-7. Romeo, it's Hot 94.1.

0: out of the 4.1, the rhythm of the valley. It's Romeo. So check this out. This is what this woman sent me. She says, hey, Romeo, I was hoping you could help me out. There's this hot guy that I work with, and I've been wanting to hook up with him, but he's had a girlfriend. Found out she broke up with him a week or so ago. I think this is my chance to get some from him. My friends say I can't. It would make me look like a hoe, and he wouldn't be interested. What do you think? I'm not looking for a relationship. Well, if you're not looking for a relationship, then no. Why are your friends betting against you? That's the problem. I think your friends are wrong, and I think this is a great time for you to take your shot, get what you want out of it, and you'll probably make him feel better, build up his self-esteem. All right, 8425477. Good morning, Hot. What's going on?
1: Hey, what's up, Rome?
2: What up, Roman?
1: Man, I agree with you, bro. Are the friends wanting him? Because, I mean, why is he going to be home just because you want to hook up with them?
2: I have no idea. I didn't get that. They didn't tell me that. She didn't tell me why.
1: But yeah, there ain't nothing wrong, girl. Shoot your shot. There ain't nothing wrong with it. I mean, if he's single, especially if you waited till he was single. I mean, come on, why are you looking bad? You're even-

0: looking better like that.
1: You would think so, but I guess we're
0: fine. You know what I mean? But hey, hey, Rome, like I always say, haters gonna hate, and some of those are in your group. You know what I mean? So I would. She don't need to listen to anybody, not even us. She knows what to do. She's got it going. I mean, just do your thing, bro.
1: Yeah.
0: Shoot your shot. Don't worry about anybody else, because 90% of them fools are gonna hate on you.
1: All right, brother. All right, brother.
0: Later, bro.
1: All right. I mean, he's not wrong. I mean, you waited till his girlfriend broke up with him. He's hot. You're into him. If he's into you, take your shot. Now's a good time. You might even do him a favor and help him heal after being dumped. I mean, you might be doing a solid for this dude. And if you're not looking for, the problem is, you guys are so dumb. RD 42547. Hey, Romeo, how can you tell people to date without taking into consideration it being a long-term relationship? You're never going to give it your all if you think it's just a fling. That's not how it works. That's not how it works at all. You go into it with a carefree attitude, and it turns into something more than that based on the enjoyment of the relationship. If you go into every relationship thinking that person is the one, you're just a psychopath. You're an insecure psychopath. What are you talking about? Romeo, at least she waited for him not to have a girlfriend. Yeah. Because these hoes in Bakersfield be trying to take people's men. You ain't lying. Romeo, it's Hot 94.1.

0: out of the 4.1, the rhythm of the valley. It's Romeo. So check this out. This is what this woman said to me. She says, "Hey, Romeo, I was hoping you could help me out. There's this hot guy that I work with, and I've been wanting to hook up with him, but he's had a girlfriend. Found out she broke up with him a week or so ago. I think this is my chance to get some from him. My friends say I can't. It would make me look like a hoe, and he wouldn't be interested. What do you think? I'm not looking for a relationship." Well, if you're not looking for a relationship, then no. Why are your friends betting against you? That's the problem. I think your friends are wrong, and I think this is a great time for you to take your shot, get what you want out of it, and you'll probably make him feel better, build up his self-esteem. All right, 8425-4777. Good morning, Hot. What's going on?
1: Good morning, Romeo.
0: Hey, what's up?
1: Yeah, be careful with these girls in Bakersfield. Don't let ladies know anything about your man or anything. Quick story about my life, real quick. Okay. So, I had a family member who broke up with a boyfriend, and I had told her that there's a guy that I was being with, and come to find out 2 weeks later that, or 3 weeks later, that they were hooking up. They became boyfriend and girlfriend.
0: Okay.
1: And they were with each other, I think, a year, and they broke up, and she went right back to this other, the one right before this one.
0: Okay.
1: So I feel like it's like a waste of time sometimes for people. They do rush into stuff. Like, you know, you need to wait. When you break up with somebody, wait. I'm talking about other people to wait on the people that get broken up. Like, hey, if you want, take your chance, take your damn chance. But as far as jumping into relationships, like you just said, I think that's, you have a mental issue problem.
0: Oh, yeah. You got to go into a carefree and just, hey, whatever happens, happens. And if something happens, oh, my God, something happened. Now we're boyfriend, girlfriend. Now we're in a relationship. Now we're married, whatever. But if you go into it thinking, this is the person I'm going to marry, I mean, when it doesn't work out, then you're going into the next one thinking the same thing. What kind of psychopath are you?
1: Yep. You see girls be posting, "I'm in love." Girl, you don't even know what the heck is love. You just met them yesterday.
0: You in love, you don't even know where he live or his last name, but you're in love.
1: Yep. No, he's still with his baby mama.
0: Hey, you can't be in love if you ain't met his kids yet, okay?
1: No, that's just it. These girls in Bakersfield be letting these men meet their kids right away, but these men don't be letting women for damn thing. You got to find that stuff out on your own.
0: Oh, that's hilarious. All right, well, thanks for calling. I appreciate it. Look, man, just so you guys know, not every relationship is a long-term relationship, okay? Some relationships are just flings for a lot of different reasons. When I was in college, this girl I went to college with, she was high society, right? Country club, millionaire parents, multi-millionaire parents, just way out of my league. And you know what? She went slumming, you know? She wanted to hang out, and you know what I did? But you don't go into it knowing, oh, this is the girl. She's the hottest, richest girl at school. You know, what are you going to know? She's way out of my league. There's no way I could ever afford to provide a lifestyle for her that

0: used to, the one that her dad provides for her. You know, there's another guy for that. That guy's there's another guy for that, because that's the guy that's gonna she is right now. She's married to some multimillionaire, doesn't work, drives a G-Wagon, does all, you know. I mean, we stayed friends afterwards, but we both knew we were just a couple of months, went out for a couple of months, and that's all it was ever going to be, you know. I liked to party. I had friends that own bars, so she liked to party and hang out, got it out of her system, and now she's, you know, whatever. But you have to know that going in. And that's where a lot of you get, you know, you get messed up, because you don't realize not every relationship is happily ever after with a marriage and a kid and a white picket fence, you know, and a Yukon. It's just not how it works. And the sooner you realize that, the better off you'll be. Romeo, it's Hot 94.1.
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3: 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At Just Swing It. 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

0: did one the rhythm of the Bally's. Romeo, good morning. What's going on?
1: What up, Romeo?
0: What up, man?
1: Hi, man. I got to answer that question, bro. I was thinking about it for a couple minutes, but I got an answer for you.
0: Okay.
1: All right. So, look, if I was a guy and the female broke up with me.
0: Okay.
1: And there's a girl interested in me, and we see each other every day at work or whatever days they work, I would say, hey, let's agree on a place, a time, and a day, and nothing more than just a freaking hookup.
0: Okay. I think every man thinks like that. I don't think you're original. I think every dude thinks like that.
1: Oh yeah, most definitely. Who's not gonna get a female that is interested in you especially after a breakup, bro?
0: I know.
1: Take advantage of it, dude. If you're not gonna, this is a one place opportunity. Not another time.
0: Yeah, but we don't know how he feels. We just know what she wants to do. So we only got her side of it. He might be down. At least I hope he's down. But we'll see what happens, I guess.
1: Yeah, that's true.
0: All right, brother.
1: Also, one more thing.
0: What?
1: Go Broncos.
0: All right. Good morning, now. What's going on?
2: Romeo, I kind of feel flattered.
0: What?
2: Because it sounds like the lady that's calling is Cecilia from the bakery department. She's had her eyes on me for a while. And, you know,
0: at some point I just got to start hanging up on him. I mean, at some point, I just got to hang up on him. All right, 842-547-7. But I'm with the first guy that called. I mean, if you're a guy, you're probably going to feel flattered that somebody wants you. You're probably going to feel a little better, especially if you just got dumped. It's going to help you with your self-esteem that somebody's been looking at you, right? So as far as she goes, though, her friends are giving her terrible advice. I just don't know why. Yeah. Hey, Rome, so you're saying poor people can't be with rich people? Oh, no, that's not what I'm saying. I'm just saying that this girl I knew in college, she was rich. I mean, there's a difference between rich and just, you know, upper middle class and middle class. There's a huge gap is what I'm trying to tell you between the life that look at me, I'm a dumb DJ right now. You know, she's living in a multi-million-dollar mansion driving a G-Wagon. I can't even afford to spell G-Wagon, you know? So, I mean, yeah, it was just something that you knew was never going to happen. It was never going to be long-term because, well, now her man is some hedge fund guy or something that makes millions. I don't make millions. I barely make 1,000. So, yeah, no. I'm not saying it can't happen. I'm just saying it doesn't normally happen. You got to know what you're getting yourself involved in. Not 94.1.

I don't make millions. I barely make a thousand. So, yeah, no. I'm not saying it can't happen. I'm just saying it doesn't normally happen. You got to know what you're getting yourself involved in. Hot 94.1.

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3: Hey.

How do you like a chore? 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You started getting crazy, told me, fuck you like a hoe. I thought you was an angel, now you yelling to the Lord.

0: better all my life.
1: Yo, what up, bro?
2: Hey, what up, man?
1: Hey, see, this is the problem right here. Okay, there's two scenarios. First of all, homegirl was right. You need to, these chicks nowadays, a single girl, a chick, keep another friend single, right?
2: Yes.
1: They don't want to see each other happy or doing better than themselves. Let's get it out of the way.
2: I would agree with that, okay?
1: All right. So the second part is...
2: Hold on. Just like a fat girl will get a skinny girl fat more than a skinny girl will get a fat girl skinny.
1: Yeah, sure. But hold on now.
3: Okay.
1: So what if, hypothetically, let's look at it from the other angle. What if she's okay with sleeping around, no strings attached, and she does it pretty often, and maybe it's like, hey, you know, you can't be doing that because you're looking like a hoe. Maybe that's what she meant.
2: Some girls are
1: down. They're legit. They won't sleep around or sleep with just one dude. There's girls out there like
2: no,
1: that.
2: No, I get it, but I don't.
1: Around.
2: But I don't buy that premise that a single woman who wants to, you know, sleep around, as you put it, it makes her a hoe. I don't buy that premise because you would
1: it. No, I'm saying her friends are telling her that because that's what they're saying she's turning out to be.
2: Well, she's
1: that's
2: not, though.
1: Saying.
2: Her friends are haters. And just if well, let's say the friend is a monogamous woman who's married and is trying to tell her how to live her life. She has no business telling her how to live your life. Me and you live such different lives, we probably have no business telling each other how to live our lives. You know? You do you, I do me, because we're at different places. And I'm just guessing. But that's what
1: I said, like, hypothetically, that's probably what her friend was meaning by that. And maybe she's taking it as, oh, she's going to say I'm a hoe. Well, maybe you've been sleeping around a lot and you're telling your friends.
2: She's a bad
1: one.
2: She doesn't need to be your friend. A good friend will support you even in, even if you think it's a bad, what's a bad decision to you might not be a bad decision to me. Okay. Her hooking up with a guy because they're both single is not a bad decision for anybody except somebody who doesn't like the decision. And that person is wrong.
1: I agree. And that's what I'm saying. So maybe it's her friend that's trying to tell her this and that.
2: Sure.
1: When the reality is like, you don't know, you know?
2: Yeah.
1: That's what I'm saying. When maybe hypothetically it's her friend calling her a hoe. Because no sane person's going to tell. We all know what a hoe is. Everybody does. But... I mean, the two longest relationships I've ever been in was me just hooking up with a chick that I've known or, you know, one night, not a one night stand, but the first night we're together and, you know, I was with some of these women for 5-6 years. And just like you said, it's not always going to work out.
2: They're not always going to work out. All right, man. Yeah. So, I appreciate the phone call, brother.
1: All right, brother.
2: Thank you.
1: Later,
2: man. But that's what you got to understand, man. Not

not every relationship is forever after, okay? It's not. In fact, most of your relationships should be short-term relationships that may or may not turn into something, may or may not turn into ever forever after. So, and you guys got to understand that, all right? You'd be a lot happier and you'd make much better decisions if you understood the reality of life as it pertained to relationships. Let's see here. All right, 842-547-7. Hey, Rome, let's see. She isn't hanging out with the wrong, she isn't hanging out with the wrong friends. Meant to say she's hanging out with the wrong, she's hanging out with the wrong, she is. Most friends say go for it and then want to hear the details the next day, but that's what a friend should do. A friend, what you think is a bad decision may not be a bad decision for my life. Now, we all know there's some obvious bad decisions, but hey, in the moment, this may be what everybody needs. And just because you don't agree with it as her friend makes you a horrible person because you're telling her you shouldn't do this because you'll look like a hoe. No, she's not going to look like a hoe. She looks like a woman who wants to hook up with a guy who is single, who just got dumped. That's going to be, that could be beneficial to both parties. She gets what she wants. He gets a little boost to his ego, and all of a sudden he can move forward and everybody's happy.

All right, the boy, one, the rhythm of the violence, Romeo. All right, somebody said they had a dilemma. What up, Rome? So check out, I have a dilemma. The other night, I took my wife out to a rap party. Okay, what a rap party is when a show is done with production and throws a party to

living room in front of me. I didn't see her naked, just the bra, and she left her pants off, bent over, and started swaying back and forth, looking at me like, come get it. Me, I take my marriage seriously and didn't do it, but now it's going to be awkward when I see her again. And part of me wonders if I should tell my wife what happened or just leave it because I don't want to mess up their relationship. What should I do? Well, first of all, you should have told your wife the next day when your wife was awake. That's what you should have done, ideally. So I don't know how many days have passed since you went. And this is, I don't know how many days have passed since you're telling me this. But the problem is you need to be more worried about your marriage than you do about the relationship with the sisters. Because the sister already messed up the relationship by getting naked in front of you. And trying to get you to hit. That was already the problem. The relationship's already done. Unless your wife understands and already knows. But the longer you don't tell her about it, and if it comes up again, there's no way you win. Because the sister will manipulate and the wife will believe the sister. Unless the wife already knows the sister's a whore. You know, the wife may already know that. And then understand, so, but you should have told her the next day. That would have been your best option at this point. And the longer away from this situation that it gets, the more distance between when it happened and when you tell your wife, or when your wife finds out, because she will find out. You're going to be screwed. So, yeah, I would tell her, but I don't know how you tell her now. It's probably... By the way, it sounds too many days have passed. So, yeah, good luck with that one. RD 42 547 7. It's Romeo. It's Hot 94.1.

I mean, we're in the rhythm of the valley. It's Romeo. So this guy texted me. He had a dilemma. He said his wife, I guess it, him and his wife went out to a party. And they, the wife got drunk. He was the designated driver, so he didn't drink. And I guess the younger sister of the wife, his sister-in-law, watched their baby. When he gets home, he puts the wife to bed. He goes to get something to eat, and the sister-in-law's still up. The sister-in-law wants to go get something to eat with him. While on the way back, I guess, the sister-in-law said her and her man have an open relationship, and the sister-in-law proceeds to hit on him. Take off her clothes, bra and panties, I guess bent over in front of him, talking about, you know, come get it. He said he didn't know. He didn't know what to do. He said he takes his marriage seriously. He doesn't know what to do. Doesn't want to cause a problem between the sisters. Yeah, you should be more worried about the issue with your wife, not the issue with the sisters. You got to be more worried with the issue you and your wife are going to have when it comes out. You should have told your wife immediately, by the way. 8-4-2-5-4-7-7. Yo, Rome. Hey, tell that guy not to say anything. If he hasn't told her already, like you said, if he didn't tell her the next day, he needs to just keep his mouth shut and hope that it never comes up again. I'm pretty sure the sister doesn't want to have problems with his wife or with her sister, so I'm sure she's not going to tell him. But at this point, Rome, you tell him just to keep his mouth shut and don't say anything. Well, yeah, but here's the problem. What happens if the sister, what if it slips one night? Or what if the sister gets mad at the husband? Or what if the sister gets mad at her sister? You know, women will bring up stuff to cause problems with each other if they're mad at them. She'll even, what if the sister's getting an argument? She goes, well, you should talk to your husband about what we did the other night or what we did after that rap party you guys went to. You know, women are dirty, shysty. They are some of the most ruthless human beings on the planet. Women do not care what they say. They have no filter when they're upset. Women do not regret, you know, guys have a filter. They'll say, you know what? I better not say this because I might regret it later. Women don't have that. So I don't know. Maybe you're right. Romeo.

0: and my dental, born hemp and a rental. On my way to Sacramento, late night, Arsenio. 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
1: I make a bro stand outside forever like the Statue of

104.1 Rhythm of the Valley. It's Romeo. A guy hit me up. He was talking about, I guess him and his wife went out the other night and they went to some sort of party. Well, the wife got drunk. The younger sister of the wife was babysitting. So when he gets back, he puts the wife, you know, the wife goes to bed. He goes to get something to eat, apparently, with the younger sister. Now, when they get back, the younger sister, or during this time, the younger sister tells the husband that her and her man have an open relationship. Then I guess proceeds to take off her clothes. 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

0: of him and kind of like, come get me, you know? He says, I take my marriage seriously, didn't do it, but now it's going to be awkward when I see her again. And a part of me wonders if I should tell my wife what happens or just what happens. Or just have it have to be because I don't want to mess up their relationship. What do you think? It's going to mess. I think it's going to mess up your relationship, bro. To be honest with you, I think that's the relationship you need to worry about, is you and your wife, not her and her sister, to be perfectly honest with you, but to each his own. RD42547-7. Yo, Rome. Hey, you better tell that dude to not say anything to his wife. He's going to lose his babysitter. You know how hard it is to get a babysitter, Rome? How much it cost? Wow. That's what you're going with. This guy's going to lose his whole family because his sister-in-law's a whore, and you're over here worried about losing a babysitter. Yeah. I would like to know, though, how long ago this happened. How many days ago did this happen to you? Because you should have told your wife the next morning, to be perfectly honest with you, and just said, hey, yeah, I don't know. You're in a bad spot. I'm just going to tell you right now, you're in a bad spot, unfortunately. And I have a feeling, knowing these women today, you are, you're going to be the one that gets screwed over this deal, even if you did nothing wrong. But that's why I always tell you guys, never, you should never be around another woman. If you're married, you should never be around another woman alone. I have friends, since, you know, I don't work. I get off at 10 a.m., so I will have friends that'll go, hey, can you go by the house and help my wife do this and that? And I'm like, nope, I can't do it. Even though I know none of my friends' wives find me attractive, none of my friends, that my friends are so much richer and better and than every way than me, you still don't want to put yourself in that position in any form or fashion. But you guys don't listen. Throw me outside 94.1.
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At 94.1 The Rhythm of the Valley, it's Romeo. So check this out. This guy texts me, and let me read you the text real quick. I'll pull it up and just read it all to you. He says, hey, Rome, check this out. I have a dilemma. I went and took my wife to a rap party. That's where a show ends, production, and they throw a party to celebrate the end of it. My wife got drunk. We had my sister-in-law, my wife's younger sister, watch our child. My wife got drunk. I was the D&D, so I didn't drink. We got home.

took my wife to bed. And I guess little sister was still up, and I was going to get some food, so she wanted to go with me. Well, on the way back, she tells me that her and her man have an open relationship. We get back to the house. She starts taking off her clothes in the living room in front of me. I didn't see her naked, just bra and thong. And she left her pants off and bent over and started swaying back and forth like, come get it. I take my marriage very seriously. So I'm just curious, Rome, should I tell my wife or not? I don't know what to do. I don't want to cause a problem between them. Well, you shouldn't worry about the problem between your wife and her sister, because your sister's the one who caused that problem. You should worry about the problem between you and your wife when your wife finds out and you weren't the one to tell her. RD42547. Hey, Rome, I just heard what you were talking about, and it's funny that you say about your friends' wives. I got a call one time. I'm a plumber, and my buddy had a plumbing problem, so he calls me and says, hey, can you go fix this problem at my house? And I didn't think nothing of it, Rome, but his wife was home. So I went over to fix the plumbing problem. The wife opened the door with her top off, and then proceeded to show me the problem and stand over me the whole time. It was very awkward and uncomfortable, Rome. I didn't know what to do. And then she starts flirting with me. I had no idea what my friend and his wife's home life was like. Apparently, they had been going through some problems, Rome, and they ended up divorcing about 6 months later. So you're right, Rome. You got to be careful what you do when you go to your friend's house or when you're around your friend's wives. Romeo, Tide 94.1.

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When the rhythm of the valley is Romeo. Uh-oh. I guess we're going to find out what happened right now. The guy who started this whole thing, this morning about his sister-in-law hitting on him, getting naked into her bond panty, shaking her butt in front of him while the wife was passed out. I guess we're going to find out. He says, okay, Rome. So I went on a whim and I just told my wife what happened. And here's the kicker, which makes me mad. She said she knew that it was a planned plot to see if I would cheat on her. Wow. And she didn't say anything to me about it because I didn't sleep with her sister. Now I'm mad. I asked her, why would you test me? She said, because I guess I had her sister's name. I guess because I had her sister's name in a dream. So she was wondering if I had a thing for her. But still, I'm mad because I feel kind of violated, non-trustworthy when I've been nothing but faithful. I'm mad, Rome. I can't believe her sister would go that far to her bra and panties in front of you to help her. That's dedication between sisters, by the way. That's loyalty. I'm going to tell you this in all seriousness, and I know that I shouldn't be saying this to you. Once again, why I say women are the dirtiest people on the planet. You should never, I wouldn't 100% trust any woman because of that right there, first of all. And that's why I just said when men cheat, at least they feel guilty about it. Women don't. Women blame somebody else for them being a cheater or for them sleeping with your husband or whatever. What's even funnier is, would the sister have slept with you? She probably would have. But I'm going to tell you this, and I know it's real easy for me to throw this out there, but you should divorce her. To do something that deceitful and that dirty, you should divorce her. And I know that's nothing.

me saying that is just, you know, I don't know what you're going through. I know you're mad, but if it was me, that happened to me, I would divorce her today. But that's just me. Because how can you be with a woman that would do that to you? You know what I'm saying? That's why I say women are really the dirtiest people on the planet. They will do anything and justify it in any manner to get what they want. Even when they're in the wrong, they'll still make some stupid, idiotic justification to make you the bad guy. And she did. So, yeah, I would. I'm just saying, if it was me, I would divorce her today. I'd kick her out of the house. She'd be out. All right. 842-5477. 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
0: There's nothing better than a donut, a breakfast burrito, and Romeo in the morning. In that order.
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I did 1.1 The Rhythm of the Valley is Romeo. Hey, Rome. I used to go to ranch parties back in the day, and one day I got so drunk and passed out in the chicken coop. I woke up with hay in my hair.

0: one of the times and I passed out in
1: Vegas. You said one of the times. Okay.
0: Okay. What's the best one? So I was in Vegas for my 21st birthday with my sister, and we were there for like 4 days. And like on the fourth day, we switched hotels, and I was drunk when we switched hotels. So we switched hotels. I never make it up to the room because I go drinking and gambling. And by the end of the night, I left with someone. And I left my phone somewhere, my room key somewhere. I woke up in his hotel at the Hard Rock. I had no idea who I was with, where I was at. I thought I was with my sister. And I literally, he had to tell me where I was staying, send me a taxi over there. And when I got there, like, I was just, like, frantic. I was like, I don't know where I belong. I'm lost. Like, the security guard had to escort me up to the room, and my sister was literally about to file a missing persons.
1: Wow. Report. Did you ever find your phone?
0: No. Yeah.
1: Wow, that's a great, that sounds like a great time.
0: Yeah, it was, but everyone was mad at me.
1: Did you ever see the dude again?
0: No, I don't even know his, I don't even know his name.
1: All right, thanks for calling.
0: All right.

0: Saturday, fell asleep at Don Perico's, woke up, took off to McMurphy's, blacked out, woke up at Casa Tequila. Great night, jeez. Good morning, Don. What's going on?
1: Romy, what's happening, brother?
0: Hey, what up, brother?
1: Hey, I just want to share an experience that I had. I didn't actually pass out. I fell asleep. I was working a lot and decided, man, I'm going to go get a haircut after work. So I went and stepped there to get a haircut, and I fell asleep on the chair while I was getting a haircut. The barber panicked, goes, hey, are you okay? And I'm like, what the hell just happened? You know, I fell asleep.
0: That's and awesome.
1: I was trying to explain to him that I was working a lot, stuff, and he tells me, well, maybe you should take a nap before you come get a haircut.
0: That's funny. That's pretty good, man. Thanks for calling.
1: All right, buddy.
0: You know, I can understand that working a lot. One time, I had to lay some stones. My mom's patio, she wants some stone laid. So I got up and drove to my mom's house, started about 5 in the morning, worked till about 7 at night. And when I finished and I was sitting there I sat down in a chair and was out immediately. I never had that happen before. I never had been so tired before that I just fell asleep. Never happened to me before. RD 4254-7-7. Where'd you pass out?

0: I'll freak you freaking like no one has ever made you feel, yeah.
1: Yeah.
2: Yeah.
0: Now I go with the best.
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0: 94.1, the Rhythm of the Valleys. Romeo, talking about passing out. Where'd you pass out? Good morning, Hot. What's going on?
1: What up, man? I got a great story where I passed out.
0: What happened?
1: All right, so it was New Year's, and I get super drunk, and I wake up. I was at the club. The last thing I remember, I was at the club, and I wake up about 4 in the morning. I knew how I'd been throwing up. Because I was kind of sober, but I was really tired and groggy. So I wake up standing up in a bathroom that I don't know whose it is. And when I walk to open the door, it's all dark, you know, just the light in the bathroom's on. So I'm like, I don't recognize this house, this layout. I go and I like walk quiet. I try to check for my phone. I didn't have it. I'm like, all right, whatever. I go into the living room. I see like a gang of white people just passed out. Now, I don't really have a lot of white friends. And I know I wasn't partying with white people when I was at the club, so I don't really know how I got there. I was with my cousin, and I didn't know where he was. So I'm, like, trying to creep and see where my cousin is, seeing all these people sleeping, trying not to feel like a weirdo, because I wanted to get out of there. And I'm like, well, I don't see him. Let me check the rooms real quick. I didn't see anybody in the room. So it was, like, 4 in the morning. So it's, like,

0: 30 degrees outside. 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So I saw an empty bed in the room, and I was like, you know what, man? I'll just deal with this stuff in the morning. Whatever. I don't even care. I'm about to go to sleep. I just passed out in somebody's bed. It was empty, so... And get this. In the morning, my cousin wakes me up. I was like, bro, where were you? He goes, dude, you guys locked me outside when I was hooking up with this girl. I had to sleep in my car. And my phone was in his car.
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0: At 84.1, the rhythm of the valley is Romeo. All right, 842-547-7. Let's talk about where you passed out at. Hey, Rome. One time I went to Vegas with my buddies and blacked out. Had the night of my life, I guess. I woke up naked in a chick's hotel with money in my pocket. The night before we got wasted, and I guess I hit a jackpot on a roulette and won like $3,000. Blew most of it on strippers and a limo with my buddies. I don't remember a thing. I think that's enough. Good morning, y'all. What's going on?
1: Yo, Romeo.
0: What up, man?
1: Hey, man, I remember that girl, man. This is Charles in charge, man. That girl rocked my world, man. We was in Vegas for my homeboy's bachelor party. That girl, man, she ain't nothing right. She has a Woody Allen tattoo on her backside, man. Ask her when she calls back. No, this is from the lover boy, Charles.
0: Wait, you're talking about the girl from Vegas?
1: Oh, yeah, man. Who's in Vegas?
0: All right. Thanks for
1: calling. At the Rockstar Hotel, baby.
0: All right, man. Later.
1: You remember that one?
0: Oh, hey, that girl had the stones to call up and tell her story about hooking up with some dude passing out in Vegas. There's a lot of women that did that, okay? Don't be judging her. She's cool. All right, 842-547-7. Like I said, where'd you pass out? Romeo, it's Hot 94.1.

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On 94.1, the Rhythm of the Valleys. Romeo, all right, let's talk about passing out. Where did you pass out at? 842-547-7. What up, Rome? Me and my girl, we would go out to the lake, get so drunk. This one time, we were having sex, and I passed out naked and woke up with both car doors open. It was a trip. Well, where was your chick at when all this went down? RD 42547-7, Rome. It wasn't me, but a friend of mine. I'm not sure if they were seizures, but he used to pass out randomly sometimes. It would take about a minute, and he would come out of it like nothing happened. This one time, we were swimming, and this dude passed out underwater. I pulled him out, and he had no clue what happened. Scared the hell out of me. Well, yeah, that would scare the hell out of you. What is that? He would just pass out and not remember anything or like nothing? Whew. That is a little scary. RD 42547-7. Where'd you pass out? Romeo, 94.1.

0: 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It's Romeo and Dr. Devis here, VIP MD. He is our plastic surgeon, reconstructive surgeon. He's the guy we go to talk about what's going on in Bakersfield medically, what's going on in the world medically. Good morning, Dr. Dev.
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1: It's good to be back. You know what? I'm going to tell you, I'm kind of glad summer's coming to an end and kids are going back to school, because summers always get crazy.
0: What? Why do they get crazy?
1: Because you know what happens is that travel comes up, people have activities, kids have things, and you know, kids grow up and then they go off to college, Romeo, and guess what? You got to make plans for that, right? And
0: can I ask you a question, Dr. Dev, about
1: travel?
0: It seems like...

0: But no, listen, seriously. What it really is, Romeo, is that people travel, and when they get on planes, the one thing that I've noticed people don't do very well, and that is hydrate and drink plenty of water.
1: Gotcha.
0: And that air, you know, the air drives people out. They're not ready for that. They're in close quarters with lots of other people. They're not ready for that. And I'm not telling people to be paranoid. That's not it. I'm just telling them is that, you know, they really have to prepare ahead of time. So here's one thing that I tell people all the time is, if you know you're getting on a plane ride that's more than an hour long, or kind of any plane ride with people that you don't know, I urge people, start drinking water the morning of, for sure, number one. Okay?
1: Yeah.
0: Number two, there are these immune boosters and stuff. You know, it doesn't matter which one. I don't endorse any single one, but there's so many of them out there. I encourage people to start on that a few days before.
1: Okay.
0: The other is I tell people, be regular with your bowel movements, and because that is underestimated too. You know, if you're not regular, you become ill, you become dehydrated, and you're traveling, you're on a plane for 2-3 hours.
1: Yeah.
0: That's a problem. That's a problem. And so, you know, people have to pay attention to these things. You don't just get on a plane and go. You have to be ready to go. And I think that is a really, really important part. The other and the last part is if you're feeling even a little not so well, then really plan ahead of time, you know?
1: Yeah.
0: Really plan ahead of time. People get on a plane and they're like, yeah, I don't feel so well, but I got to make this trip because I paid for the ticket.
1: Yeah.
0: I get it. You know, I get it. People pay for tickets and they're not going to get the money back.
1: Yeah.
0: That doesn't mean that you can't start taking care of yourself before you get on that plane.
1: One of the things that you've all of the things that you said right now are we over here and we talk about, you know, you look at these teachers who are in schools with these kids who have germs and they get sick. But if these teachers protect themselves, they can make sure or help have a better chance of not getting sick. We always seem to blame somebody else, it seems like, when we catch a cold or when we catch something, as opposed to going, well, maybe we should do some things to take care of ourselves and our immune system. Is that fair to say, or is that not a fair statement?
0: That is really fair to say, okay. Romeo, I think. And I think, again, you know what? People don't say it enough.
2: Yeah.
0: People don't look at themselves as a potential solution, you know?
1: Yeah.
0: Instead, what they want to do is look at, hey, you know, how can I push this off to somebody and figure out how then I can help myself? And I'm like, well, you know, you could have helped yourself even before this started.
1: Yeah.
0: And that is, you know, be proactive. That's all.
1: All right, Dr. Devis here. Dr. Devis here, VIPMD.com. Dr. Dev, we're going to talk to you a little bit more. It's Romeo. It's Hot 94.1. Get ready to shake it. I went deaf on it.

0: Been talking to him for decades about just medical, what's going on in our hometown and around the world, just so, because there's trends with plastic surgery, reconstructive. Now he has a surgery center where he just does so much. Good morning, Dr. Dev.
1: Good morning, Romeo.
0: So let's talk about what's going on. What's new? What's happening in the field of...
1: Well, I'll tell you what, Romeo. I'm always looking for different things and things that we need to learn from, including myself. When I say we, I mean the royal we, right?
0: Oh, sure.
1: All of us can
0: Absolutely.
1: Learn from.
0: Absolutely.
1: And so... I'll tell you, I've been spending so much time, and I mean probably now I can tell you is I've spent probably about a year and a half, probably this will be 2 years, studying peptides.
0: Okay.
1: And let me tell you why, because I hear so much about it. I have patients that come to me, and they all are interested, and they all want to know what they can do, how they can do it, and where they can get it the cheapest. They're like, Doc, I really want to get on this. I heard someone's on Retta. That's just it. And now he's ripped, he's jacked, all these things. And I'm like, okay, listen, first of all, we're like in our 60s, so let's not use the word jacked anymore. Let's talk about
0: That's funny.
1: So I realize what I have to do is, and this is why I've waited so long to even talk to you about it live, is I need to educate myself about this first.
0: Absolutely.
1: And so there's so many scientific papers out there, so many literature out there that's been written.
0: Mm-hmm.
1: There haven't been really a whole lot of books per se, but there sure is a lot of scientific literature. And guess where a lot of it comes from, Romeo? It comes from Russia, Eastern Bloc countries, right?
0: Yeah.
1: In Europe.
0: Okay.
1: And I looked at it, I'm like, wow, what is going on here? What is the deal? Well, it turns out that, there have been scientists studying peptides for a very, very long time.
0: Okay.
1: And now we're starting to see it because it's hitting America.
0: Mm-hmm.
1: And athletes are finally saying, hey, and I think the reason why it's happening is because people are migrating, people are traveling, athletes are traveling, and we're starting to see a blurring of the lines to some degree.
0: Oh, gotcha.
1: What I'm getting at is there are so many different peptides out there and different categories of peptides. So I was hoping that I would at least we could start the conversation by saying, look, there's certain groups of peptides out there, and I'll tell you what they are. Okay, we can go into specifics of them at some other time, but let me just start by glossing over it for now.
0: Okay.
1: There's the metabolic boosters and tissue repair. What that is metabolic boosters are peptides that help your body, generate energy, so you feel like you have more energy.
0: Okay.
1: There are peptides out there that basically repair tissue from heavy workouts and inflammation.
0: Okay.
1: Then group two are the ones, and they're called the cellular energy and neuroprotection.
0: Okay.
1: What those do, or those are actually targeted at fat cell breakdown.
0: Mm-hmm.
1: Okay. And then the neuroprotection are the ones that actually keep your mind protected, your brain protected, but help boost certain production of certain cells in the brain.
0: Okay. Sounds like we all need that, but yeah.
1: Yeah, kind of like that Bradley Cooper movie.
0: Oh, yeah.
1: Kind of like that.
0: I know what you're talking about, where he's smarter than everybody,
1: Yeah. And then the last, which is group three, is what we call longevity and immune rejuvenation.
0: Okay.
1: And those group of peptides help restore immune function, and they maximize your metabolic output, and that goes back to energy production again. Okay. And so you're gonna have a combination of all these. People call them stacking, so they use one peptide from each of those three categories, and they take those. And they don't have any physician direction to this. The FDA doesn't regulate or has not approved any of these. And so, I realized, I'm like, God, I really, really need to start informing people. Like, hey,
0: sure.
1: Talk to your doctor, get some scientific evidence, and before you start taking this, you're going to come across people that are selling them online and all
0: that.
1: If you notice, one thing that you're going to come across is it says it right on the vial. Research purposes only.

0: No human use, no animal use.
1: Sure. Yeah.
0: Right?
1: Yeah. Yeah.
0: Now, people see this, Romeo, and they still order them.
1: Ah! Well, right? You know, everybody wants a wonder drug.
0: Yeah. Yeah. And so, you know, again, I always tell people, I admire people for wanting to get in better shape and to take better care of themselves. It's really, really, I mean, I really like that. I really do. But I want people to do it safely.
1: And you can do it safely. These peptides that are out there, you can do it safely with them, right?
0: You can, Romeo. I just want people to get the advice of their physician, have the physician involved at some point. Then they can take it to the next level.
1: It's getting to the point, though, where you have to have this conversation with your patients now because it's becoming such a trend or so widely used without any oversight, right?
0: Yeah, right. Okay. That's exactly right. That's my concern.
1: All right, Dr. Dev. He has a surgery center over there on, what is it, Buck Owens? You're off of Buck Owens. Heart Hospital.
0: Select Avenue.
1: You can check him out. You can give him a call, Dr. Dev. What's your number?
0: 327-2101.
1: And one of the important things that you need to understand, he does have a surgery center, which there's a lot of things that can be done that are in and out nowadays that didn't used to be very safely. Quickly, I won't say quickly, but safely, and you can be in and out, and get very good care. Dr. Dev, we'll talk to you next week, right? You're back in business?
0: Yes, sir.
1: You're working hard again?
0: Yep. Well, let's just say I'm working.
1: All right, Dr. Dev, we'll talk to you next week.
0: Okay, Romeo. All right.
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0: Hot 94.1, The Rhythm of the Valley, it's Romeo. Now, I tell you guys about the podcast, right? What we do is every day after the show, I take out all the music, I take out the commercials, you can check out everything we talked about. I'm going to do something a little different starting now. I'm going to give you an after the show, some of the things that we missed out on in the podcast, some of the things that we didn't get to during the show. You're going to have to go check out the podcast, Romeo's After the Show, to see what we talked about or what I talked about, some of the things that I missed, what's going on in the news, what's going on in Bakersfield, and just things that I got to say. So you're not going to get that on the radio. You can only get that on the podcast. So you get what you missed on the show, and then you'll get a little extra. Now go find out where I get podcasts, where you get them, iTunes, Spreaker, I mean YouTube. I got a YouTube channel. It's all Romeo and Friends. That's how you look it up, Romeo and Friends. It's the podcast. Like I said, you're going to get the show, and you're going to get a little extra, okay? So make sure you go check it out. You'll see it under, I don't know, just things I got to say. Romeo's After the Show. After the lights are turned off, the mic is off, the radio station is off, I'm out the studio, I'm in my own studio doing it for you. All right, so check it out, Romeo and Friends, it's the podcast. You can get it anywhere that you get podcasts, and obviously check out the YouTube channel. I'm going to do some stuff there as well, maybe some video, you know? Maybe I'll start doing some video for you. It's Romeo, it's Hot 94.1.
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0: I did 4.1 The Rhythm of the Valley. It's Romeo. So I was telling you a story about some friends of mine, a married couple, and she cheated on them. Well, they ended up working it out. They're staying together, and they were explaining it to me the other night, and she was saying how she tried to tell him, and he agreed with all this, by the way. So the story that I'm going to tell you that she said he agreed with, and she said she tried to talk to him that you're working too much. You need to spend more time with me. You need to be at home more. Yada, yada, yada. Apparently, he didn't listen to that. And so she cheated. And he told me he saw that her cheating as a wake-up call that he was ignoring his marriage. And so they're working it out. Already 4254-77. Good morning, now. What's going on?
1: Romeo, I think it's the cheater's fault. She can make all the excuses she wants, but at the end of the day, you know, she chose to cheat, so.
0: I would tend to agree with that. I would think that you never have to cheat. I would agree with you on that. But my buddy, he's making the excuse. He's taking part of the blame, so I don't know.
1: Yeah, he's a fool. And, you know, there's a lot of things she could have done. She could have found time to crochet. She could have found time to cook, work out. But she didn't have to cheat. So your friend is a fool for going back with her. He should have took it as a red flag and got out of the relationship. But the fact that he wants to stay in it means that she's hella fine. She must be beautiful. But even then,
0: yeah, but he's rich. Her. But he's rich. So
1: he's dumb then, man. If he's rich, he can easily replace her.
0: Get rid of her. You think he bamboozled her? Him? He tricked him.
1: Yeah, you know, loyalty is worth more than anything, and she broke that trust, so she needs to get out of that relationship.
0: Okay. Maybe she did. Maybe she's playing Jedi mind tricks on him, making him believe that he was to blame, so that she's flipping the blame on him, so she can do what she wants and still keep her lifestyle. Maybe. 4254-77. Romeo, it's Hot 94.1.

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I think 4.1 the rhythm of the valleys, Romeo. RD 4254-7-7. Hey, Rome. I say there's no excuse. My ex-wife thought the grass was greener on the other side of the road, just to find out that he was still staying with his parents at the age of 35. I'm living my best life while she's struggling to keep a roof over her head with three baby daddies and five kids. The first three kids are mine. Two of my kids are grown. If she would have stayed faithful, she would have been good. Curiosity killed the cat. No excuse. If you're going to cheat, just leave. Now, the guy that's trying to make it work, always going to have something to hang over her head. Okay. I mean, I can see what you're saying. I just had never seen, I just never seen that perspective before. For this guy to say, well, he needs to take accountability for the fact that he was working all the time and wasn't paying attention to his marriage. So she actually cheated to get his attention, as he put it. That made him open his eyes to what was wrong with his marriage, because she cheated, and to want to stay in it and fix his marriage seems like she's playing mind games.

0: like she's got some sort of, you know, Jedi mind trick on him, right? At least that's the way I see it. Because she, there was no other way. But she did say, she told him, she explained to him that she needed more of his attention for him to be home a lot more. And that didn't work, apparently. The cheating worked. So, I don't know. I mean, can you really hold it? How long can you hold cheating over somebody's head if you decided to stay? Once you decided to stay, right? I mean, I don't know. I always think it's the cheater's fault. I don't care. I don't know. I'm trying to understand it. I'm trying to be a little more open-minded about it, but I just don't see how it's not the cheater's fault. But he's taking accountability and saying that it's not all her fault. So I don't know what kind of hypnotic whatever spell she's got over him. All right, 842-547-7. Yeah, it's crazy, right? Throw me outside 94.1. We on
1: fire. 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

added 4.1 The Rhythm of the Valley's Romeo. So some friends of mine, they went through a little bit of a marriage problem. He was working a lot. She cheated on him. So I ran into him and they were telling me how they were working it out. And apparently she told him that he needed to spend more time with her, spend more time at home. He didn't really listen. Now he verifies all this. We had the conversation together. That he didn't listen to her. He still kept working and doing what he had to do. She ended up cheating on him, and that got his attention. So apparently, because of that, now he realized, hey, I got to spend more time with my wife, spend more time with my marriage, and now they're working it out. They're going to, you know. So he took accountability for her cheating. Wow. I don't know if that's right or wrong. I always blame the cheater because that's just dirty. Hey, Rome, you can't always have everything you want that you have a providing husband or a guy that doesn't give you nothing. Okay. Fair enough. Hey, good morning, Romeo. Just end it. Throw her back. Don't let a person tell you twice that they don't love you. The whole time from meeting, having a conversation to setting up a hookup before the place of cheating, you didn't once think about me. I agree with you, Rome. Cheating is the most disrespectful thing that you can do to somebody. How do you think cheating is going to fix a relationship? She has no excuse, man or woman. Cheating is cheating. I and that's what I tend to agree. But I'm just telling you based on their logic and what he was saying about the fact that

My wife cheated on me because I wasn't there for her. She told me I wasn't there for her. And since I didn't fix that, she cheated. And that was what got my attention to go, you know what? Okay, I need to fix this relationship and this marriage. I don't know that I agree with that. He's taking responsibility and accountability for her cheating. He's not just blaming her for cheating. But I don't know that. I don't know. I always think it's the cheater's fault because you can find a way without cheating.

Yeah, there'll be some heartache. You'll be upset. Some feelings will be hurt. But you can always find somebody else. Always. It's Romeo, Side 94.1.

Out of 1.1, the rhythm of the valley, it's Romeo. We're talking about cheaters, and is it always the cheater's fault when it comes to a relationship? I think it always is, but I ran into some friends of mine who, she cheated on her husband. She tried to tell him that she wasn't getting enough attention from him. He was working too much, and he didn't listen.

So she cheated. And now they're working it out. He said that was the wake-up call he needed to realize what she was going through. And he's taking basically the bulk of the responsibility for her cheating, which seems crazy, right? All righty, 424-7-7. Hey, Rome, I was cheated on too, but I was open for sex all the time, even when I was sick or in my time of the month. His excuse was, it just happened. I was drunk. It's an accident. And when you get got, me, been emotional cheating on a guy, my husband called it different. Oh, wait. And when you got me, emotionally cheating on a guy, my husband called it different. It was worse. I physically never slept with someone. I will say that, by the way, on top, I'm glad you brought that up, because I think the opposite of that. I think emotionally cheating on somebody is worse than just physically cheating on somebody. Because look how crazy people get caught up in their feelings and their emotions, and it can drive you to the point of just insanity, right? So, yeah, no, I would. I see what you're saying with that. Alrighty, 424-7-7. Just to answer, why is it different because she is the one that cheated? A woman that cheats is disgusting. A man brags about how many people he slept with. Women lie about it for a reason, because they know they lose value. Apples and oranges, cats and dogs, men and women, we are not the same. I don't know where you're going with that. Just to answer, why is it different because she is the one that cheated? It's not different. I don't know what you're, I don't know why you're saying it. It's not different. Rome, how many, I don't even know. Red to Rob, what are you talking about? Some of you guys need to just listen to the show. Red to Rob, today's your day to just listen, okay? Don't participate. Try again tomorrow. Romeo, it's 94.1.

94.1, the rhythm of the valleys, Romeo, RD42547. We're talking about cheating, right? Is it ever the fault of the person who got cheated on? Because I was telling you a story about a friend of mine, some friends of mine who are working on their marriage. She cheated on him because he worked too much. And she told him that. She said, hey, you're working too much. I need you to spend more time at home with me and our marriage. And he didn't listen. She cheated. And he says that was the wake-up call he needed. And so, basically, he took responsibility for her cheating, which I don't know if I believe that at all. I don't know what kind of punk-ass friend I got, but damn. Hey, Rome, what's up here? What'd you send me here? What's up, Rome? I agree. It's the cheater's fault. Take out your issues. You make the decisions to cheat. Leave if you can't work it out. I don't agree that it's equal fault. I've always worked 2 or 3 jobs, coached sports, and was involved in playing sports while providing for the wife and the family. I had to find ways to still have time for the wife. I'm about to celebrate 28-year anniversary and been together off and on since we met in 91. I am no saint and made mistakes early, and it was never her fault. We worked through things, and I feel blessed to have her, but you got to listen to your spouse and make sure you are staying present. And there, so did you cheat on her and she stayed for them? No one can make you step outside your marriage, no matter how bad you think it is. You ultimately made the choice on your own. Can't blame the one who didn't cheat. You can work it out through coming through a therapist's point of view. Depends on the one who didn't cheat. Everyone makes mistakes in life, and you can't tell someone else they should have left if they choose to stay and work it out. Some can forgive that, and some can't. Have a blessed one, Raider James. Yeah, Raider James is usually very sensible. And I usually take Raider James's advice to heart, because he's usually pretty good. I don't know, man. I think cheating is the one thing you can't forgive and you can't forget. And you can't, I don't think, for my buddy to say that that was the wake-up call he needed and now it's better, I don't know. It's 94.1.

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9: 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At Just Swing It. Swing like a boss. Eat like a king. 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

4.1, the Rhythm of the Valley's Romeo. We've been talking about some close friends of mine. They went through a little bit of a downturn in their marriage. She cheated on them. And I ran into them. I hadn't talked to them in a while, but I ran into them the other night. And they're getting back together. They're staying together. They're going to work it out, apparently. The way they broke it down to me was he basically blamed himself for her cheating. He basically said, she was saying she didn't get enough attention. She didn't have time. She, you know, he was too busy working, he was too busy working, didn't pay enough attention to her. And she told him that he didn't fix it. So she cheated. Basically, he's saying that, that was his wake up call. That was what made him realize that this was serious. And so now they're working it out, which, I mean, it sounds to me like she just straight bamboozled him into thinking that he was wrong. She just played some Jedi mind trick on him and made him believe he was wrong. Because cheating, it's always the cheater's fault. Always. You're telling me one conversation, there's not something else to do. There's not another way to figure it out. Cheating was the only way to get it done. I mean, come on. I don't know if I can believe that. RD42547. Hey, Rome, I need to ask you about the people you know and you're talking about. How much money do they have? Is there any chance, you said he works a lot, is there any chance he's just staying together with her because it's cheaper to keep her than it is to have to give her half of everything? And does she work or not? No, she does not work. And he makes very, very, very, very, very, very good money. So I never occurred to me to ask him that. But maybe you're right. Next time I talk to him, I'll ask him if he's just staying with her because he doesn't want to give her half his stuff. Yeah, no, she doesn't work and he pays all the bills, but he's very wealthy. I mean, yeah, he makes a lot of money. RD42547. Hey, Rome, dumper. A woman that actually in love would communicate her feelings because the relationship is important to her. He's choosing to cheat, her choosing to cheat

tells him everything he needs to know about her. Once a cheater, always a cheater. And what happens again? What happens if he works too much? You know, I mean, is there now, there's no, what's, she's got the upper hand on him now, instead of equality in the relationship? I mean, what do? You know, did he not work so much when you married him? That's the other thing. You know, I think she's got him wrapped around his finger under some sort of spell that he doesn't believe there's not somebody else better than her out there and he can't go get one. You can. I'll have to, maybe I'll tell him that next time I see him. 94.1.

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4: 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I went deaf on it.

91.1 The Rhythm of the Valley. It's Romeo RD 425477. Let's see, Rome. Hey, it's in a man's biology and DNA to cheat and to be with more than one woman. It's second nature to us, Rome. Prove me wrong. You won't. Oh, you're an idiot. I'll just say that right now. That's the dumbest thing I've ever heard. Hey, Rome. What do you got here? Oh my gosh, this was Raider James that sent me this. Okay, it says, but Rome, the person who cheated on, oh wait, hold on. The person who was cheated on will never forget it and will think about it off and on for the rest of their life. Multiple things will trigger that thought. Be ready for them to be upset at times and mad at you out of the blue. You get to deal with that because you made the mistake. If you can't then find ways to move on, find ways to co-parent as friends. If either one can't deal with the future arguments and it's coming back up at times. Well, that's why I said I don't think people will ever get over it. If you're anybody who cheats, you're never going to get over it. You may say you do. You may stay with the person for whatever justifications you've made to yourself in your head, but you're still going to always think about it. Anytime I like Raider James's thought process, it's going to trigger. So what do? You know? You have to get over it. Once you decide to stay with the person that cheated on you, you have to just erase it from your memory. There's nothing you can do about it, but erase it from your memory, and because you decided to stay there. At that point, it's on you, not the cheater. Romeo, it's out of 4.1.

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5: What you need to do is be thankful for the life you got. 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
0: Hey, I've been waiting all night for this moment. 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Daddy,

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19: 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At Just Swing It. Swing like a boss. 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